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1: This has got to be the saddest day of my life. I called you here today for a bit of bad news. I won't be able to see you anymore because of my obligations and the ties that you have. We've been meeting here every day, and since this is our last day together, I want to hold you just one more time. When you turn and walk away, don't look back. I want to remember you just like this. Let's just kiss.

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1: 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I squandered my resistance.

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1: It's systematic. It's hydromatic. Why it's greased lightning?

This has got to be the saddest day of my life. I called you here today for a bit of bad news. I won't be able to see you anymore because of my obligations and the ties that you have. We've been meeting here every day. And since this is our last day together, I want to hold you just one more time. When you turn and walk away, don't look back. I want to remember you just like this. Let's just kiss and say goodbye.

You know, I never realized that a world so incredibly far away as Africa could be so close to me now. Look where we are right now, on this pitiful little piece of crowd, suffocated by a sea of cement, oppressed by all the traffic. Look at the people running, shouting, like they've all gone mad. You know, I think I just might go back to Africa.

you can joke, but you can never compare this noisy artificial world with the natural sounds of Africa. A time strange, mysterious, weird, almost unreal. Look into the sky, and raising your arm you can almost caress it. And you feel inside you the will to live. Your skin burns, and you feel a man, more man, more sincere.